not a tarina, his wife's name Pina. And when I'm in trouble, I'm thinking Bukina. Pull my arrow, he's faster than the harrow. And when he's coming hunting, he's shooting to the front. Got a maiale, da combattimento. If you try to thief,

One, two. It's not the 39, it's them in 18. When I'm in trauma and I feel like a bookie, I'm sitting on my arrow, it's faster than a harrow. When it's on me, I'm just shooting.